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3: The UN expert will be arriving soon, so tell me.
1: How is your feeling?
3: Any confident?
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4: The Junsa project is beneficial for both of you.
3: What? How? How do you do? Maybe some topic can be benefit for the Junsao project.
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3: you are my close friend, has my brother. How can you do this to me? I'm suspended, and this project is only my hope. If you truly my friend, you will do this to me.
0: 就等着这个菌草成功，你怎么能这么做呢？嗯，你可能误会了哈，别着急，别着急，我的本意是这样的，我希望我们这个项目能让更多人致富。现在维桑部落的人也很贫穷啊。
4: Mr. Lee's original intention was to make more people wealthy, and the recent trap is also poor.
3: That's crazy. We just had the fierce battle with the Visan trap.
1: 刚刚发生一场血战吗？啊？
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3: I can't believe it.
4: Kara, share the Junsao technology with their trap doesn't mean the project success is on you.
3: Wesley, I really respect you as my friend, and I'm sorry to begin hurt early, but what you say is hard for me to accept it.
1: 刚才这么说，我真的是难以接受。 Miss Nikara, don't worry. You invited us here. We will take your advice seriously, and I can assure you that no one can take this project away from your trap. If my dad offended you in any ways, I apologize.
3: I have to leave you.
4: Kara?
5: 其实我们团队过去呢，就是帮那边种点草。 种点蘑菇，还挺欣慰，因为多少有点成就。
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0: Other than Professor Lee's data you just received, I have also made this business plan to promote and marketing Junsao project. Please have a look. Of course, it's just a draft.
1: Wow, this is indeed incredible.
2: 这是一个非常大的惊喜。
1: I was not expecting such a thought and long-term plan.
2: It's
1: so professionally prepared. This project, the plan is worth that money.
2: 非常值钱。
1: Did you hire someone to make it?
2: 你有找人去做吗？
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1: Well, you did very well.
0: Thank you.
2: 你们做得很好。
1: And with this plan, I do feel it. I'm very confident that it can be successful here in Bamala. But Professor Lee, you know that to be successful in Bamala is not going to be a cakewalk.
2: 并不容易。
1: The United Nations has added many agri projects, and many of them has failed.
2: 他们都没有成功。
1: Now I must say, I am impressed by the fact that you can grow mushrooms and Junsao in such a challenging environment, and still get good results.
2: 还能坚持做出这样的效果，非常非常了不起。
1: Now we have the decision to make.
2: 现在是我们做决定的时间。
1: Pass,
2: 通过
1: or fail,
2: 或者失败。
1: Professor Lee,
2: 李教授
1: ，Congratulations，
2: 恭喜您。
1: Your project has successfully completed in this acceptance inspection.
4: Thank you.
1: You're welcome.
4: Thank you. Thank you.
1: Now it's up to you to keep up the momentum to make sure this project becomes a success in Bamala.
4: Thank you. Thank you. Thank you.
5: Thanks.
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8: But I'm just a bit worried.
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2: 甚至不知道该怎么做。
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7: 太好了。
10: I'm not worried about Professor Lee teaching everyone technology, but I'm worried because here people is pretty poor. They cannot afford equipment.
8: I understand.
11: Hello. Nice to meet you.
12: Hi, Professor Lee.
9: Hey.
12: Hello, hello.
11: Nice to meet you.

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5: the kind of life we are living in Bamala, we don't have the privilege to learn this kind of thing. And she's a girl. It says. Women only have to marry good family.
6: 这我可不同意。我也不同意。那你能带我去找他吗？
5: 你给钱就行。OK，
7: 走走走。So these are all my paintings. OK, and then this one I got the idea from some girls in my tribe. And then this one, it's like face masks. So all of them, they're all my paintings.
6: Wow. Mm-hmm.
7: Which one do you like?
6: Face one.
7: Yeah, me too.
6: Nora, 你画得太好了.
7: Really? Mm. I wish I could learn painting and paint for the rest of my life.
8: I can help you find a teacher. I know some painters and curators in Singapore.
7: But it must be so expensive.
8: Have you considered 漫画?
7: 漫画?
8: Mm. I've seen this kind of style in galleries at Singapore. This style is very popular over there. Maybe you can sell some of your paintings, earn some money, then go to school.
7: Really? Mm. Will anyone buy it?
8: I can take one of your paintings to Singapore and see what happens, okay? Maybe they will like it.
7: Okay. 谢谢你, Vivian.
8: 不客气。
7: 谢谢。
9: 教授, 请你和小雨果说有事情找你。
10: Mr. Lee, I'm here to thank you for saving my life.
11: 你怎么今天才来啊？你应该早来的。
10: Earlier, I wanted to come earlier, but I didn't know how to space you.
11: 我不知道该怎么面对你。我跟你开玩笑呢。Mr.
10: Lee, we're just joking.
11: But
10: I'm not. I really didn't know how to face you. I caused you so much trouble, and yet you still saved me. No one's ever done this for me before. They've only criticized and looked down on me.
12: Mr. Lee, Genie actually isn't a thief. He just loves music and wants to save up for a guitar.
11: 买一把吉他。哦，原来是这样。有爱好是好事情，但是为了爱好去偷，这个就不可取了。Having
10: hobbies is great, but stealing is unacceptable.
11: I know. 知错就改，善莫大焉。
10: I've also prepared something for you as a token of my appreciation.
12: 为了感谢您，我送您一个礼物。啊
10: 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I made it myself.
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2: We also have a training class. We can teach you how to grow mushroom and make money.
3: Growing mushroom. Okay, so trust me, very delicious mushroom.
4: Hey, brother, how you doing?
3: Good. You want some free eggs? Yes, definitely. You definitely need to come to the Junsao class.
5: We're from China. Everything is free, and we also can.We also have a 菌草 training class. If you come here, we can teach you how to grow mushroom and make money.
6: Oh, all right.
5: Yeah.
7: Yes. Yes. Hey,
5: look this.
7: How are you?
5: You look this. You want to come for the check this.
6: Free. Yeah.
5: Yeah. Take axe. Everything's here. We can teach you how to grow mushroom and make money. Okay. Okay. Take axe.
6: Yeah.
5: Okay.
6: Free.
5: Take axe.
8: Oh. Hello. 二哥。哼。
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1: 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Look at me! Look at me! Who the hell are you to tell me because of Chinese?
3: If you touch me again, you won't get a tiny kidnap from me. Unless you kill me.
1: Oh, so because of Chinese now, you can challenge me. Eh?
3: Leave me.
1: Come on! I can sell this one and make some money. Hey, come on, leave her. You don't need to follow your mom again. She's now in love with the Chinese.
0: She's a faceless bitch.
3: Come. Eat.
1: Oh. Follow me. Let's go. Come on, leave me. If you dare try to call the police, you won't see this boy again. You will never see my son again if you... Come on, come on. Follow me. She will never disrespect your father.
4: Come on,
5: 李老师，
6: 哥，慢点。
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6: 她的丈夫认为他们没离婚。
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0: 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What's going on?
6: 说呀。
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0: Master, I know you miss me. Huh?
1: Bastard, where is he?
0: He is fine. I'm taking good care of him. I'm his father.
1: Give my son back to me. I know you really don't want to spend money on him. Do you?
2: 他说孩子没事，很安全。
1: Give my son back to me now.
0: I can give him to you if only you can accept my offer.
2: 他说我可以把孩子还给你，但是你答应我。
0: Give me 200 kinas.
1: How on earth could I have such much money?
0: You have a lot of money, I know. You have a lot of money. Just 200 kinas.
1: That is ridiculous. Why, David, I never want to see your face again in my life. Never again.
0: I tell you again. 400 kinas, and I promise, I will go to the tribesmen, all our tribe people. I will tell them I will never disturb you again if you give me 400 kinas. I promise.
1: Deal.
0: Get out.
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3: Oh, I miss you too.
4: 回来就好啊，回来就好。
5: Finally, 我离婚了。
3: Oh, great.
5: I gave a lot of money to Hans. He won't harass us again.
3: What?
5: Hans 以后不来。
3: Congratulations.
5: Thank you. 你谢谢。
4: 你不用谢我。要回希尔的钱都是你自己赚的，我们也没帮什么忙。
5: What did I teach you?
4: What?
6: 谢谢李叔叔。
5: Yes.
3: 不客气，不客气，不用谢。
7: 马莎。
3: 哎，伟龙。
5: Hi.
7: Here. Hey. Nice to meet you.
2: Nice to meet you too.
7: 麦桑。
8: Hello.
2: Hello.
8: Hello.
3: 伟龙。
7: 啊。
3: 玛莎是专门来谢谢咱们的，别多想。
7: 啊，好，那行，那你们聊，我们回去啊。
8: 小 brother, can you play with me? And I am 郑浩泽 ，OK?
5: OK, so
7: go.
8: It is cute, right?
2: Yes.
7: 打开了啊。
2: There are lots of them here. Some are even cuter.
8: Oh, do you want to eat it?
2: Yes, thank you.
8: No thanks. If you didn't like to play that, maybe you'll like to play this.
2: Wow, what's this?
8: Oh, this is my little black cat chief. Yeah, of course you can play it.
2: This is the coolest toy I've ever seen.
7: Here, if you like it, it can be yours.
2: Wow, awesome. Thank you.
8: No, it is mine.
7: 要送给希尔吗？
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2: Welcome to my house. Here is your home. Just enjoy your meal and eat.
3: Okay, thank you, Ma.
4: Did you cook all of this by yourself?
2: Yes.
5: Wow. That's why we are here.
2: Marsha,
4: come on.
2: I really didn't expect them to come help the Bamala women.
6: You know, when you put in the effort and you follow the mushrooms' growing method, you can earn good income just like me.
4: Really?
5: Really? Really?
6: Yes. Jinzhao team gave me confidence. And we Bamala women, we can achieve anything we want to. We are no less capable than men.
3: Wow. Love to hear that.
5: We are great women.
6: Yeah.
5: Yeah.
6: What would you do if you had money?
5: I'll build art for our gods. And all of you would be coming.
3: That's our prayer.
4: Yeah. If I had some money, I would send my children to a school in the provincial capital.
5: That's nice.
7: Now I have lots of yummy foods.
3: Wow. Just like that.
8: And for me, I want a divorce.
4: Why?
8: So, yeah, I'll get the bride price and change cash. Because my husband is violent.
6: Nora,
5: but I think I told you.
6: What about you?
5: I didn't like him.
3: Okay, first of all, don't laugh at me. I want to study abroad. But I know, as a woman from Bamala, it's practically impossible.
6: Don't say that. We'll find a solution. Okay?
3: I hope so.
6: Eat.
3: Thank you.
9: Vivian, it's Peter. Are you planning to come back or not?
10: This vacation has been too long. I can't afford to give you this much freedom.
11: Sorry, Peter. I did take a long leave.
12: I'm so sorry.
9: Okay, do what you want to do.

0: It's so ugly. What are you doing?
1: Ugly. This is a masterpiece that conveys a little freedom, don't you think?
0: You really know how to make things up.
1: Look at this. There's practically no difference. I mean, they practically look the same,
0: Compared
1: don't
0: to
1: they?
0: that, really?
1: And I think mine's a lot better, actually.
0: Who's there?
2: Nora.
0: Oh, it's Vivian.
2: Oh, it's
0: Coming.
2: me.
0: Hi.
2: Hi, Nora.
0: Oh,
1: Hi.
0: Hugo.
3: 好，我是不是？诺拉，我要回新加坡了。
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1: 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Can you imagine?
3: What's the good news?
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3: 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Well, how long would you be gone for?
0: Maybe 3 months.
3: 3 months?
4: No.
1: My dad is here. You gotta go. 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
4: Nora,
1: oh, I'm here.
0: 哎 ，Nora， 那我要是把你带到新加坡，你爸会愿意吗
4: ？No, I'm not allow it.
0: This is a great opportunity for her. Nora's gift should not be buried. She could become a true artist in the future.
4: Nora, she's a girl, and I don't demand her so much.I just want she find a suitable husband in war tribe, and then I will give her enough dowry when she get married.
0: Why? Because she's a girl. This is a great opportunity for her. Nora's gift should not be buried. She could become a true artist in the future.
4: Nora, she's a girl, and I don't demand her so much.I just want she find a suitable husband in war tribe, and then I will give her enough dowry when she get married.
0: Why? Because she's a girl, so the only thing she can do is just to get married and give birth. She should have the chance to pursue her dreams, like all other boys.
4: She's old enough to be married, and I hope it's not too late.
0: Please think about her dreams. I know you care about her, right?
4: Miss Lee.China is China, and Bamala is Bamala. We have a whole culture, so I don't give my permission to Nora.
0: This is not a question about cultural differences. This is about how you treat a child with love and respect her choices.
4: You know what? I think I will find someone to get you in your place. So please, leave.

0: So your dad still disagree? What will you do then?
1: I'm an adult. I'm free. He can't restrict my freedom.
2: Why, you will support me.
0: I mean, this is a fantastic opportunity for you. Don't worry about the money. I'll think of something.
1: No, I don't need your money. Vivian said I can survive on my own.
0: Will you come back?
1: Of course. I love painting flowers, birds, the rainforest in Bamala. If I leave, I don't even know what I'll paint.
0: You promise?
1: Mm-hmm, I promise. I'm gonna miss you so much.
0: I'm gonna miss you too.
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0: could you do this to me? Huh? You promised you never share the technology to the Visan tribe. You did behind my back. Even kidnap my daughter.
1: Nikola, take it easy. Hugo, just want play for Nola Tyson.
0: Who dare do you think you are to make money on my daughter? And what exactly is the relationship with my daughter?
1: We're friends.
0: Friends? Seriously? You trap our enemy. Let's see if your father is okay. You can be friends with my daughter. Let's go!
2: No, no, no, no!
3: Come on, come on,
0: come on,
3: come on, come on!
1: Nicola,
3: come on!
1: Listen to me. Your word.
4: You're not Minister Animal.
1: Minister Animal. If you 发起战争的话, ready for?
4: Yeah.
1: Parliament impossible.
0: Stay away from my daughter. Let's go.
5: Are you out of your mind? Dating our enemy's daughter?
4: Father, I understand that you hate the people from Nikara tribe, but I like this girl.
5: No one from the Visan tribe should ever be in touch with people from the Nikara tribe.
4: We fought so many wars in the past. Why can't we just put hatred aside and move on from all this?
5: You want us to put your hatred aside, you idiot? Do you know how other people and our ancestors will see us?Weak and incapable.
4: Why do you care so much about what other people think about us? You can't for once think about for me.
5: You shut up. Are you still going to see that girl?
4: I'm gonna go see her, whether you like it or not.
5: Victor, stand up. Lock him up.
4: I'll go myself!
6: Chief, he's just a boy. He's your son.
5: He's too good of a son. That's why I have to discipline him.

0: We did it.
1: This is a girl resting her eyes, and this is Paradise Bird's feathers. Girl here has some paint on her face. It is unique in our country.
2: Oh, almost forgot. Nora, there's something for you today. I got this. Open it up.
0: Check. Is this for me?
2: Exactly, it's all yours.
0: No way.
2: Yeah.
0: No. I can't believe this. Oh my god. Thank you.
2: You're welcome.
0: Oh my god. Thank you.
3: Congratulations.
0: This is my first ever installment. My dad is gonna be so proud of me.
4: Dad,
0: is it true that you got reinstalled? I heard from Y.
5: Don't worry.
6: My suspension is temporary, okay? I get back my position eventually.
5: So
6: tell me, how is doing in Singapore? Listen, if there's no way out, it's better you come back early, okay?
4: No, Dad, you can't imagine.
0: My paintings got exhibited in Singapore. They sold out like hotcakes, and I've
4: earned enough money to go to college. Plus, Vivian has been taking
0: great care of me, don't worry.
5: But
6: when are you coming back?
4: I'll probably come to see you during holidays.
6: Okay. So just to focus in study and
5: call me less, okay?
0: Okay.